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1: 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I'm a baker. Put your hands in the air. Give me all your money.
2: 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A mean

0: 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Eagerly awaited. It's called Don't You Worry, Child. 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